people know the part I'm playing. 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Oh, what they say. There will come a day, youth will pass away. And what will they say about me? When the end comes, I know they'll say just a gigolo. As life goes on.

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Put a $20 gold piece on my watch chain, so the boys will know that I died standing pat.

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And we're all very happy that Nelson Mandela is free, right? They thought that I was not political anymore, that what a mistake to think that.

0: 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Good evening, ladies and gentlemen. We hope you enjoy our show this afternoon. Honey, I'll turn around as much as I can without getting dizzy and falling off the stage. Anyhow, Duke, I'm not talking to you personally, Duke, you know, just killing time so I could drink water.
1: Ornithorynque 90.2, c'est la meilleure des radios.